Well, there's a little rat with two T's here on Manalo Radio. Let's lay it down. One of my very favorite riffs of the mid-1980s. We got things started. Happy birthday to Debbie Harry and Blondie, Heart of Glass from Parallel Lines, 1978. Fred Schneider from 1980 in Private Idaho, B-52s. Jim Kerr, 1985. Don't You Forget About Me from the original motion picture soundtrack of Breakfast Club. Greg Kinn, Master of Puns. And They Don't Write Them Like That Anymore. That was the breakup song from 1981. Happy birthday, Stuart Copeland. Walking on the Moon from Regatta de Blanca, 1979. Happy birthday, Huey Lewis. Walking on a Thin Line. And Steven Piercy, the lead singer from R.A.T.T., would lay it down. Underneath my voice, this is a version of Rock Lobster, and it is right at the bottom of the hour, or as Babalu would say, way past. Who cares? All right, well, you are tuned to Listener Support of Manalo Radio. My name is Johnny Pinata, and we are celebrating, all right? Finding things to celebrate in 2026, a time when things just seem out of whack, we'll say. So I'm going to find things to celebrate, like some Pointer Sisters. Yeah, let's celebrate that. Yes, we can.

Well, there's your average white band. Pick up the pieces. Aloha, Heather, and the Haiku Homegirls. We love you. Got things started off at the bottom of the hour with the Pointer Sisters, and yes, we can. Shout out to all the men. Don't forget, you all had mothers. Spencer Davis, happy birthday with I'm a Man, and I Can't Help But Love You So. Buddy Guy, Messing With The Kid. He says what he means and means what he says. Happy birthday to Bon Scott from AC/DC. And one of these days, it's going to change those evil ways. That was right on. Willie Dixon covering Led Zeppelin. Or maybe it was the other way around. And I Can't Quit You, Baby. Lonnie Mack with some help from Stevie Ray Vaughan. If You Have to Know. And underneath my voice is Joe Satriani. Always with me, always with you, surfing with the alien. Let this play out. Take it to the top of the hour. And we'll get a music calendar to see what happens next.

0: It is 3 p.m. here on the beautiful island of Maui. I am so stoked to be high above Wailuku Town on the 91st floor of Wailuku Tower. Beautiful view. My name is Johnny Pinata. 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
1: 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Friday the 24th in Wailuku at Maui Coffee Attic, it's a morning show, 10:30 until noon, Attic Jam Band and the Boogie Cats with blues, soul rock, and boogie. 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And on Sunday the 26th in Kihei at Divine Wine Lounge, 2 until 9, Women Rock, celebrating Maui's amazing women. And that's not even close to the entire list. 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
0: Well, thank you, Tim. Thank you, Backlit Buddhist Studios. Sounds like some good music happening. And speaking of, Manaʻo Radio and Pro Arts Playhouse present Lo Wolf, Vocal Velvet. Lo Wolf is giving a performance unlike any other she has in the past. This will be an intimate lyrical flux of compositions, both songs and poetry, on both guitar and the beautiful Pro Arts grand piano. More details and tickets are available at proartsmaui.org. And she's so cool. A portion of the proceeds benefit Manaʻo Radio. All right, well, it's 3:03. I better get to the next set. Two members of Queen have birthdays in July, so this will be kind of a Queen-centric set. I don't think you're going to mind it. Here we go. With a musical question.

Well, there's some Moody Blues on Manal Radio. Happy birthday, John Lodge. I was riding my seesaw. He wrote that. We got things started off at the top of the hour from the original motion picture soundtrack of Highlander with Queen. And who wants to live forever anyway? Then from Night at the Opera, we had 39. Also Brian May. And Brian May and Friends and Let Me Out, featuring Edward Van Halen. It's also Roger Taylor's birthday in July, so we had to get to I'm in Love with My Car. Neil Dowdy's birthday here in July. That was REO Speedwagon. From You Can Tune a Piano, But You Can't Tune a Fish. That was Roll with the Changes. And Underneath My Voice, from the original motion picture soundtrack of Flash Gordon. And this is Queen as well. All right, well, that gets us to the bottom of the hour. I do want to let you know that the thoughts, ideas, and opinions expressed by announcers, artists, or guests featured in our programming do not necessarily reflect the views and opinions of Manal Radio in general. 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Or if you like email, you can go inquiries or inquiries at manaoradio.com. All right, well, we are at the midway point of the show. I want to say thank you again to the Ohana of 808 Eateries, the 808 Deli, and the 808 General Store, as well as malamakula.org. We could not do this without the support of the underwriters and the volunteers and everything that goes into putting this thing together. And we really couldn't do it without you. So thank you so much for listening. All right, we are halfway through this point. Still a lot of heavy-hitting birthdays to come. So I will get off the mic and play some music.

Well, there's a couple from Eagles. Happy birthday, Bernie Leadon, singing lead on Bitter Creek, and Don Henley, singing lead on Doolin Dalton and the Desperado Reprise. Before that, Linda Ronstadt belting out an incredible version of Desperado. It was 1980, Television Center Studios in Hollywood. We got things started off at the bottom of the hour with a couple of Guthries. Had Woody going down the road feeling bad. And Arlo don't want to die. He just wants to ride his motorcycle. Cool. Happy birthday, Bill Withers in Grandma's Hands. Keith Whitley is no stranger to the rain. Roger McGuinn, happy birthday. Live at the Fillmore in February 1969. He was a friend of mine. Send those two songs out to GD, who is living without internet in the outskirts of Houston, Texas. I don't know how you're doing it, brother, but I know you're doing it. So that takes us up roughly to the top of the hour. My name is Johnny Pinata. This is my show, A Musical Stream. And you are tuned to listener-supported Mana'o Radio, KMNO. 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I love it when that happens. Underneath my voice, this is Uncommon Folk in their version of This Land Is Your Land. And this land is my land. Let's not ever forget that. Thanks, as always, to the Ohana of 808 Eateries, the 808 Deli, and the 808 General Store. 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This is the time. This is the time. And to the wonderful people at malamakula.org, they're there for us.

All right, well, we have about another hour left before Pete comes in and gives you something for nothing, as he likes to do every single Wednesday. I do this every other Wednesday, so I appreciate the phone calls. I appreciate the texts, the emails. It's just been fantastic. We're celebrating. Today is July's birthdays. We did a Celebrating America show. We did a Celebrating Summer show. We're just trying to figure out how to celebrate in a time where it seems like things aren't going the way we all would like for them to. So I'm going to keep celebrating. I still have a whole lot of birthdays to get to, so let me get off this mic and get right into

Say Hello to Heaven. That was Temple of the Dog Live 2011. I was lucky enough to get a chance to see them in, 2016. Got things started off at the top of the hour. Chris Cornell. Happy birthday, Chris Cornell. He was in Temple as well. That was from the original motion picture soundtrack from Singles. His beautiful song, Seasons. Happy birthday, Stone Gossard. Mother Love Bone, Stardog champion. And also Brad and Buttercup. And then Pearl Jam doing Crown of Thorns, also by Mother Love Bone. So we basically have four bands that Stone was in, two bands that Chris was in, and some tributes to Sean Smith, who we'll get to at some point in a show. Underneath my voice, also Temple of the Dog. This is an instrumental version of Times of Trouble. Manawa Radio wants to say mahalo to our past and present supporting listeners and underwriters, including the Ka'anapali Beach Hotel, Blue Ginger, Greg Crawford, Hawaiian Carpet One and Ceramic Tile, Lineage Restaurant, and of course, Kathy Collins and Barry Shannon. 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I know a lot of you have. I know a lot of us do. You can also sign up to give your time and talent as a volunteer. All support matters now more than ever. All right, well, we still have a bunch of big names to get to here. Mick Jagger is a July baby. Ringo Starr is a July baby. But I'll send this one out to my brother, DF, normally the East Bay, but he is in Chicago as we speak, watching Rush, and I would like a little peanut butter with my jelly. But I'll bet you they're not going to play this song. All right. We'll catch up, do a little post-credits, and then take it from there.

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All of a sudden, I could hear somebody whistling from right behind me. 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
1: Oh, this is sure stirring up some ghosts for me. 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I said, no, I like it. I like it, it's good.

Well, how about Robbie Robertson going somewhere down the crazy river? And Rush hanging out by Lakeside Park. Happy birthday, Getty. Happy birthday, Robbie. Underneath my voice is Richard Wright. Pink Floyd and the Great Gig in the Sky. That is going to wrap it up for me. I do have some post-credit stuff to get to. I want to say one last shout to the family of 808 Eateries, the deli, the general store. You can find them online at 808deli.com, 808generalstore.com, and of course to malamakula.org, doing the good work up country. Well, that is going to wrap it up for me. My name is Johnny Pinata. Until next time, aloha, adios, happy trails, buenos nachos, and I love y'all like tacos. Peace.

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1: 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It is time now for the Feature Story News Report, brought to you by Alice McDermott and the Maui team at Mercer Advisors, a wealth management firm. Mercer Advisors has been serving individuals and families and business owners since 1985, and I will be back in 5 minutes.
2: From Feature Story News in Washington, I'm Kate Fisher. U.S. President Donald Trump has said the U.S. will bomb an Iranian bridge or power plant every time Iran shoots at a ship passing through the Strait of Hormuz. U.S. Secretary of State Marco Rubio warned that Iran must not be allowed to control the vital waterway, saying freedom of navigation and the global economy are at stake. The U.S. president's threat comes as the Red Sea risks becoming a new front in the war. At least 6 ships changed course there after the Iran-backed Houthis declared a naval blockade of Saudi Arabia. Jagruti Dave has the story from Washington.
3: The U.S.'s top diplomat has been effectively saying that the U.S. cannot allow Iran to have control over the Strait of Hormuz, and that allowing Iran to impose tolls on that critical waterway would effectively set a dangerous precedent for maritime disputes in other parts of the world. He tried to reassure Gulf allies that the U.S. wouldn't do anything to actively jeopardize their security in the region. But he also called Iran the troublemaker.
2: The French parliament has passed a law banning children under 15 from using social media, making it the first country in the European Union to impose such a restriction. The legislation targets platforms including TikTok, Snapchat, and Instagram, and also prohibits mobile phones in secondary schools. Ross Cullen reports from Paris.
4: A mobile phone ban has been brought in for all schools. And for middle schools, where the children are roughly 10 to 14 years old, there will be an impact there for the social media ban. Anyone under the age of 15 from the 1st of September will not be allowed to create an account on TikTok or Snapchat or Instagram. There will be an age verification stage they'll have to pass.
2: A 25% tariff on Brazilian goods has taken effect in the United States, with Washington accusing Brazil of unfair trade practices against American businesses. The duty covers more than $11 billion worth of Brazilian exports, though key commodities including coffee, beef and orange juice have been exempted. Brazil's vice president has signaled that Brasilia will seek to resolve the dispute through negotiation rather than retaliation. Mitch McCann reports from New York.
5: Now, if we look at where this 25% tariff could affect both Brazilian manufacturers and potentially US consumers if those costs are passed on, footwear is one example. Now, the US is the largest export market for shoes that are produced in Brazil, and the industry association in Brazil says that the US buys 1 in every 5 shoes that are exported from the country. So that's one example, but the tariffs will also impact farm machinery, wood products, and ethanol.
2: From bureaus worldwide, this is FSN.
6: With FSN Spotlight, I'm Simon Marks. Today and tomorrow, can the transatlantic relationship be salvaged, or has the damage become permanent? That's a real debate now among foreign policy analysts after President Donald Trump raised foundational questions about whether the US will remain committed to the NATO alliance. Today, an optimist, Dr. Alexandra de Hoop Scheffer, president of the German Marshall Fund and former advisor to NATO's Supreme Allied Commander.
7: The burden-sharing debate has been going on and on since the creation of NATO. The United States today is neither willing nor able to provide the same level of leadership and capabilities, while Europeans are at the same time reevaluating the strategic cost of their over-reliance on the United States. What I'm seeing is many taboos have fallen. Europeans are seriously stepping up on their defense. The strategic debates across all European countries have fundamentally changed, And so allies are finally engaging in the hard conversations they have long avoided, instead of hiding behind the comforting rhetoric of shared values.
6: She spoke to Foreign Policy magazine. Tomorrow, we'll hear from a pessimist who thinks that the damage to the NATO alliance is irreversible. With FSN Spotlight, I'm

All right, it is 5:08 Hawaii Standard Time. You are tuned to Manaʻo Radio. Thanks for continuing to support us. Listening is supporting. Appreciate it all, y'all. And Pistol Pete giving you something for nothing because it is Wednesday. That is the Wednesday gift that I give. Let's do the weather, shall we? 84 degrees currently in Kahului, Maui, and humidity at 59%, wind out of the northeast at 25, gusting up to 35 miles per hour. And the next, we got tonight, Thursday, Friday, Saturday, Sunday, looking pretty similar. Highs of 83, 84, sunny, maybe breezy. And overnight lows of about 74 or 75. Also clear, maybe some breeze. It's pretty uneventful, I gotta say. And maybe in a good way. And also, if you're not going to be hanging out around the airport for the next 4 or 5 days, then check conditions near you. Maybe it'll be snowing. What do I know?

Big shout going out to Johnny Pinata giving us the musical. Johnny, what's the name of your show? I'll look it up. I'll find it. But whatever it is, it's magnificent. And it's every other Wednesday from 2 to 5. He did July birthdays today. Gave me some ideas. Yes, I adjust my show on the fly. Also, want to give some shout-outs to folks I know who are tuned in, like Levi down on the south side. Satula, also south side. Carly Sue, possibly south side, unless she's made her way back up country. And a special shout going to these folks here who are on Maui visiting, I think, having a wedding or some kind of crazy family festivities. And this is friends of my sponsor, Gus Gaston Vigneux, Mr. Wright Yards and Gardens. But on island right now, we got, where are all their names, Gus? Okay, I know you told me. Coming back, here we go. Well, we got, of course, Carter up there in Ontario. Are you down here now? And, well, shoot. All right. Gus, I apologize, and to your friends, because I've got the information right here. And, there we go. Bride and groom, that's Aiden and Serena. Aloha and congratulations. Christine and Carter and Haley, Nolan, Dewey, and Bean. And the group from New York. All right, the group from New York. I presume you know who you are. And thank you, Gus, for passing that along. Congrats to the gang. Hope you're having a great time here on Maui. Daniel checking in from up in BC as well, and the gang up in the Pacific Northwest. Sarah, Shane, Callie, Kai, and Cindy. We'll see who else has tuned in, but for now we're gonna kick on over to the playlist, get things started off. I believe Johnny played some of these here kids a little bit ago. 1976 is a partial theme for this evening's programming. Hope you don't mind. This album, released in 76, and some of my favorite people also released in 76, Into This World. How about some Rush? 2112, the name of my show right here.

That's three from Rush from 2112, Something for Nothing, A Passage to Bangkok, and Lessons right there. Released 50 years ago. Hey, let's just stay in Canada. You okay with that, Daniel?

It's 5:30. How you doing? Pistol Pete giving you something for nothing on your Wednesday. Thanks for tuning in to Monaco Radio. Started off with a triple shot of Rush. You were there. That was all from 2112, released in 76. There will be more 76 on the agenda. And then kept it in Canada there, but not in 76 with that one from Triumph. Going out to Darcy on the South Side, Fight the Good Fight, from the 1981 album Allied Forces. All right. And shouts going out also across the pond to my brother, Holden. We'll be seeing him soon. And Tahoe Bryan, I don't know if I'll be seeing you, but you're busy building a rock wall. But while he builds his rock wall, he listens to Monaco Radio in headphones using science. We appreciate your efforts there, Tahoe Bryan. The Maui Housing Hui is hosting a free renter's rights training. This will take place this Sunday, July 26th, from 5 to 7 p.m. at Heritage Hall in Paia. They are at 401 Baldwin Avenue in Paia. Maui Housing Hui training will provide vital information about housing rights and resources for navigating landlord-tenant challenges. Free dinner and childcare will be provided. Maui Housing Hui encourages both tenants and landlords to attend. I mean, maybe not the same ones from a current dispute, but just saying. For more information, email Maui Housing Hui, that's H-U-I for Hui, Maui Housing Hui at gmail.com. And again, that's this Sunday from 5 to 7 p.m. in Paia Heritage Hall. It's the Maui Housing Hui doing this renter's rights training. Now, I can tell you, from what I do during the day, people need this information.

0: All right, let's get back to the tunes, heading into the back half of the 5 o'clock hour. We'll see what it's got in store. I'm seeing some Deep Purple on the list here. Is this new or is this from 76? They're one of those bands that it could be either one. So we'll see. Maybe I'll play new and old Deep Purple. That's how they roll. Here's how I roll. Thanks for tuning in to Mana'o Radio.
1: Hey! We're waiting for this bastard. Everybody say, Larry, you're a bastard. Larry!

That was the title track to Deep Purple's brand new album. Yes, I said that. A 2026 release, actually just came out a couple of weeks ago. The album and that song called Splat. You got to put the exclamation point at the end of that. So yeah, Deep Purple still doing it. And I don't know who's left from the original. They've had like 93 members in that band, I think. Anyway, just letting you know that was new, not old. And now, speaking of which, here's old. Not them, though. This is James Gang from 76.

James Gang with I Need Love. And here's some Cactus. More from 1976. It was a fine year.

from 76. That's Cactus. They're not messing around there. You can't judge a book by the cover from the album Cactus. And my show brought to you today and every Wednesday by Maui Coffee Roasters. You can find them at 444 Hana Highway at the corner of Dairy Road and Hana Highway in Kahului. Mahalo Maui Coffee Roasters down there, being all locally owned and operated and supporting us here, being all volunteered and local too. Appreciate you being part of the family. And so we're bridging the gap on tonight's show between 76 and 26. Like that Deep Purple was brand new. Then we jump back for some James Gang and Cactus. I think this one coming up is a brand new one. Haphazard is the band. Thank you all for tuning in. Let me know if you're listening. I appreciate y'all. Again, Haphazard. I'm not sure if I need to edit this one.

You want to go down the road.

What lies beyond another fool's gate? That is some nice lyrics there from Datura 4. D-A-T-U-R-A, numeral 4. Brand new album called High on the Lowbrow. Another Fool's Gate. Brand new stuff. And before that, some brand new stuff from a band called Haphazard. Title track to The Lost Ones. Actually, I think there was a two-track release. Call that an EP or a single? It's not a single, it's a duel. Anyway, I didn't hear any swearing, but those guys are from Germany, so whatever.

Little Ursula 1000 in the background there. Chicka boom. Pistol Pete giving you something for nothing on your Wednesday. Thanks everyone for tuning in. And again, congratulations to Aiden and Serena getting married here on the Fair Valley Isle. And they and the group coming in from, well, I think Canada and New York primarily. Christine, Carter, Haley, Nolan, Dewey, Bean. And I don't know if Sylvie or Angie made the journey, but aloha to all of y'all. And to you, Sir Gus. And Victor. Who else is listening? Let me know. It'll be fun to find out. In the meantime, back to the playlist. We are jumping the strait of... No, we're not going to go there. Anyway, we're bouncing between 1976 and 2026. A little 50-year hop. This one coming up is from the Butthole Surfers. Is this new or old? You decide.

0: 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And it's probably due to the rise.
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0: Shout out to Dusty Dan checking in from the West Side. Aloha, Dan. We just had a full discussion about why doesn't anybody ever play this song? It jams. From 76, the album Station to Station, David Bowie, Stay. Speaking of Stay, let's stay in 1976 for another minute. I think we got, there might have been a couple of decent releases. I'm not sure. What do you think? Leaving it up for the vote out there. 76, did it suck?
1: We'd like to get a bit funky now. This one's called Doobie Wah.

From Frampton Comes Alive, 1976, according to Wayne and Garth. If you were living in the suburbs, then you got that album issued to you in the mail. And some great stuff, obviously, on that double live. And that one, I don't think, gets a lot of play. Started that set with the Butthole Surfers with Venus from After the Astronaut. Okay, I said it was brand new, but apparently I've been fooled. And that was a re-release that was originally recorded in 98. But, you know, who's keeping track? Followed that with some Bowie from 76 and that Frampton from 76. And now this Bad Company, also from, you guessed it, 76.

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Pistol Pete with you for another hour plus. We've been bouncing between 1976 and this year. That's a 50-year bounce. It's been very bouncy. Started off that set with Bad Company, Live for the Music from Run with the Pack. Zeppelin made their presence with Royal Orleans, the album Presence. Judas Priest. Island of Domination. Is that what we are? I don't think that's our nickname. From the 76 album Sad Wings of Destiny. And then by golly, we jumped forward 50 years to a guy who's been doing music since 1969, at least. Billy Gibbons, Hanging on a Cliff, formerly of ZZ Top. 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

0: 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And I miss you, Gus. Still love you, man. Gaston Vigneux. And Victor. They are collectively Mr. Right. Can you do that? Well, apparently they can. All right, on that note.
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0: Hey, what was that?

0 miles to empty, that band. I don't know how 2020 snuck in there, but that's when that was released. Transported Sound. And it is 7 o'clock. 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Mahalo. John Schofield, go. We had in that last set Thin Lizzy, Jailbreak 76, Genesis, Dance on a Volcano from A Trick of the Tail, Boston, Hitch a Ride, all those from 76. Lewis Floyd Henry comes in with Man's Ruin. That's a new release. Something maybe recorded at Hastings Town Center, June 20th of this year. America, Ventura Highway. That's a 2026 release called Halcyon Days, which is obviously some re-recordings, etc., from earlier stuff. But hey, I thought it went well for the time. We're getting on near sunset now. After America, that 0 miles to empty, randomly from 2020. And that's what we've got. That's where we are. Hope you're doing well out there. Thanks for tuning in to Mana'o Radio. Don't forget you can listen by way of science. Get our mobile app. Download that to your computer type device, phone stuff, thing, all the things. And aloha to Round the Corner Alan checking in. Digging some of that new stuff. And listening frequently by science, but currently probably by antenna. Maybe both. You know, you could do a stereo. Never mind. All right, back to the tunes. Shut up, Pistol Pete. What's on your playlist, man? If you've checked in and I've overlooked, I apologize. But aloha to everyone out there. Thanks for supporting us here. That's what we're doing for your sunset song. Back to 1976. How about some George Benson? Really? Yeah, that's where we're going to go. It's Sharkbite from the album Breezin' on Mana'o Radio 91.7 FM Maui.

going to call that the sunset song, maybe pre-sunset. Sunset is right now. George Benson, 76. That was Sharkbite from Breezin. Well, fast forward 50 years. The post-sunset song from Golf Alpha Bravo. Australian dude.

How's that sunset? Anybody got a line on that? You can let me know. Back to 76.

All right, in case you thought I was getting sloppy with the theme this evening, which also is my right, that was Peter Tosh, I Am That I Am, Equal Rights from 1977. Hey, I thought we were doing 76, Pete. But that is the CD that I've been listening to in my car all week, Equal Rights, alternating that one with Metallica's Black Album. It works. Not like alternating every other song. I'm just, you know what I mean. Had George Benson, Golf Alpha Bravo, and Robin Trower get you through your sunset there. Bouncing around from 76 to 26 to 74. Whoopsie. Who's paying attention? Heather Harmony and the Haiku Homegirls, they're paying attention. I just missed your call, but I saw your name on the phone. Aloha, Heather and the gang up there. Mahalo for your support. Peter Tosh after that, and now me talking. 7:25, we're getting close to wrapping things up here, you know, kind of, sort of. Felt it was necessary to tell you what we've been listening to. Maybe that was not necessary. Well, since we're screwing around with the playlist, a little loosey-goosey. How about this one from 77? One of my favorite albums. Hope you're enjoying your Wednesday. Thanks for tuning in to Mana'o Radio, 91.7 FM, Maui.

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1: All right, here we are at 7:30 on your Wednesday, July 22nd, 2026. Pistol Pete getting you through your Wednesday evening, hopefully. Yeah, there we go. Let's have a little background. The last song that I didn't tell you about there was Electric Light Orchestra Steppin' Out from Out of the Blue, 1977. Because apparently I threw the theme out the window. Just say I'm experimenting with it. Rick Strini knows. He's checking in from upcountry, as he always does. A nice supporter of Manaho Radio. Making cool things out of ceramics and glass and stuff. Thanks, Rick. Thanks for listening, man. Supporting us here at Manaho Radio. 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DJ Chris Corinne will be coming in to get you from 8 to midnight, but you're stuck with me until then. What is next? All right. We'll try to adhere to what we started out with, was jumping the gap 50 years from 76 to 26. Guess which one this is.

All right, that was some brand new stuff from Timothy Patrick Hall, trying to keep it real, bouncing from 76 to 26, and now back to 76 for, I think this will be the finale for this evening's program. Courtesy of Levi, released in 76, this is David Crosby, Graham Nash from Whistlin' Down the Wire. Thanks for tuning in, y'all. I'll be back to say goodnight.

0: That brings us to the finale of this evening's program, Something for Nothing, episode whatever number, letter, animal. Maybe it's a zebra. DJ Chris Corinne in the studio getting things ready to take you to midnight with the Heart Rhythm. So you got that to look forward to. We had Wings, Let 'Em In from the 76 album At the Speed of Sound. Timothy Patrick Hall, 50 years later with Unsung, some new stuff, I think from an LA kid. And then back to 76 with Taken at All, and that one courtesy of a request by Levi, listening in from down south. Mahalo to the following businesses and individuals for playing such an important role, keeping listener-supported, commercial-free Manaho Radio on the air, like Lawrence and Marianne Lambert, Rebecca DiLiberto, Picture It Framed, and David Rose and D2M Interactive. We sincerely appreciate your continued support. As I do that of Maui Coffee Roasters, underwriting my program every week, mahalo. Maui Coffee Roasters down there, 444 Hana Highway in Kahului. And yeah, that's going to do it. DJ Rocco, thanks for checking in. Heather Harmony and the homegirls up in Haiku, having a good time listening to the show. Thank you all. Appreciate you. And again, congrats to Aiden and Serena and the gang visiting for the nuptials. All right. DJ Chris Corinne, are you ready to...
1: Yes, I'm ready.
0: She's ready. Okay. All right. In the interim, let's see what randomness we have next. All right. That's fun. We can do that.

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Thank you for tuning into KMNO 91.7 FM. DJing is so fun. It's full of surprises.

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0: 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Yes. Hope you're having a good night. Thank you for listening. It means the world to me. It really does.
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Yes, it does. Thank you so much for listening. This is DJ Chris Curran on Heart Rhythm. Thank you for tuning in.

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so much to be thankful for. Remember to enjoy this life, even though so many sad things are going on, so many hard things are going on, so many people are suffering. But remember, this life is yours. So make it how you want to. Despite what might be going on. 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

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I am looking forward to that. Have to wake up super early tomorrow. I have 3 units to do. So much work. It's worth it. It's worth it though. So hope you are accomplishing all your dreams and goals. Making all those wishes come true. So until the 5th, I will see you then. DJ Chris Curran on Heart Rhythm, signing out. 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

Hawaiian to me is a feeling of getting somewhere without stepping on anybody's toes, without causing friction with anybody. Hawaiianness is growing up, screwing up, but always remembering the screw up was a test in life. Because I should know, I screwed up plenty of times. But now I think I know the answer. I know in each answer for every question, every day, I open up my eyes. This song speaks about that. It speaks about one man from the Big Island of Hawaii. He lives on homestead land, back home in Keokaha, Hilo. His name is Richard Piggy Kaleohano. Using his last name, about a month Kawaka, he wrote this song. A song I like to dedicate to each and every one of you Hawaiians that live up here in Las Vegas, and for those of you Hawaiians at heart, and the music touches you inside your soul. Because this is where our music comes from. It comes from inside. It comes from God down to our po'o, into our heart. Come out from our two hands and from our mouth to all of you. Song goes like this.

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Thank you for tuning in to El Sonido de Mi Tierra radio show, only here on Manao Radio. This show is made possible by two community-minded businesses. That's Outdoor Living, your specialist in outdoor furnishings, located on Alama Street in the Kahului Industrial Area, and the law firm of Wong Leong Kuchia in Wailuku Town. They provide criminal defense and family law, business, real estate, and estate planning representation serving all of Maui County. 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And thanks to Alfie Estrada and Lisa Lestishock for their support of this show. This is DJ Lily Lopez, and you are listening to El Sonido de Mi Tierra, only here on Manao Radio 91.7 FM.

Amparo Ochoa with the traditional Mexican protest song El Barzón, which tells the story of rural exploitation, endless cyclical debt, and worker defiance during the late 19th and early 20th centuries. I invite you to check out the original version of this by Luis Perez Mesa. El Barzón is just an excellent song, you know, anytime you hear it, especially if you come from the countryside. Si vienes del rancho, conoces el Barzón. Hey, you're hanging out with me with DJ Lily Lopez here in wonderful, wonderful, wonderful Wailuku, Maui. We're having a pretty good time, man. We're having a pretty good time. We've got some more norteñitas coming up, and you know what? We're going to throw some more revolutionary music in there because that's what we're all about. We got some reggae later on, and we'll see where life takes us. This is Cardenales de Nuevo León. Quiero que sepas.

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to a classic polka instrumental here by Los Cadetes de Linares. This one's called El Senderito. Hey folks, we started off that set today with Amparo Ochoa with El Barzón, continued with Cardenales de Nuevo León with Quiero Que Sepas. Then we had Carlos y José with another classic, Flor de Capomo, followed by Los Cadetes de Linares with El Chubasco. Then we had Ramón Ayala y sus Bravos del Norte with Vestida de Color de Rosa. Followed that with two back-to-back tunes by Los Jefes de Jefes, a.k.a. Los Tigres del Norte. We had Ni Parientes Somos, followed by the classic La Puerta Negra. And we ended up that set with Tragos Amargos by Ramón Ayala y sus Bravos del Norte. Hey folks, it's 6:34 a.m. and you are listening to Manao Radio 91.7 FM. This is your friend DJ Lily López. This is El Sonido de Mi Tierra. Every Thursday, 6 a.m. to 7:45 or so, we're here hanging out. Play a lot of norteño and Mexican grupero music for you in the first hour, and then later on we'll bring on some reggae en español. A gusto, a gusto. Here is Los Cuates de Sinaloa with La Yaquecita in their very, very, very unique style.

0: Yes, Bob Marley with War. Hey, folks, it's 6:57 a.m. and we're still hanging out here. It's a nice Thursday over in beautiful Maui, the Valley Isle. So you just heard War with Bob Marley and the Wailers. We started that reggae set off with Third World with 96 Degrees in the Shade, followed it by something a little newer with Israel Vibration, actually one of Scully's last recordings. The album Reggae Music Never Dies, which was released just last year. Continued that with Gondwana with the tune Guerra. Very, very, very, very, very hits, very heavy in these times. Followed that with, took it from Chile to Argentina with Resistencia Suburbana. The song is Reforma Laboral, Labor Reform. Also, very, very, very heavy in these times. And we've got the news coming up in a minute or two. After that, we have your weather report. Once again, you are listening to El Sonido de Mi Tierra, the sound of my land, with your friend DJ Lili Lopez. We're here in wonderful Wailuku Town. 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Let's go ahead and see what's going on in the world today, because it is now time for the Future Story News Report, brought to you by Alice McDermott and the Maui team at Mercer Advisors, a wealth management firm. Mercer Advisors has been serving individuals, families, and business owners since 1985.
1: From Future Story News in Paris, I'm Ross Cullen. The European Union has reached an agreement on a 21st package of sanctions against Russia. It's a watered-down measure amid concerns from Greece over the economic impact of a full ban on the transport of Russian liquefied natural gas. William Denslow reports from Brussels.
2: The EU's Foreign Affairs Chief Kaja Kallas has described the sanctions package as the largest in the 4 years since Russia's full-scale invasion of Ukraine. 218 listings in total, including banks, crypto operators, shadow fleet vessels, and military industrial entities. This 21st sanctions package was floated in early June, but has been held up amid concerns from Athens over a ban on the transport of Russian LNG. A compromise has been reached. An oil price cap set by the G7 is set to be in place for another year, but exemptions are in effect for companies seeking to transport Russian energy to third nations. Formal approval is still needed from the EU's 27 member states. William Denslow, Brussels.
1: The EU's naval force has warned ships with links to Israel, the United States or Saudi Arabia to avoid the Red Sea and the Gulf of Aden amid growing Houthi threats to international shipping. Yemen's Houthi movement announced a maritime blockade of Saudi Arabia on Monday and followed through on Tuesday with drone and missile strikes on two Saudi oil tankers, the first attacks under the new blockade. Marine tracking data shows tanker traffic through the Bab el Mandeb Strait has dropped sharply, with vessels diverting to longer routes. Blake Sifton reports from Tel Aviv.
3: Oil tankers in the Red Sea appear to be heeding the Houthis' warnings. On Tuesday, three oil tankers took U-turns away from the Yemeni coast. On Wednesday, a further five tankers diverted their course away from the Yemeni coast and north. Now, instead of going through the Bab el-Mandeb Strait, the much more direct route to the Arabian Sea, these tankers are now headed north to the Suez Canal and a much longer and more expensive route through the Mediterranean and around the coast of Africa.
1: The British Finance Minister John Healey has pledged the government's full backing for pubs, clubs and live music venues as the new administration of Prime Minister Andy Burnham seeks to demonstrate it is tackling the cost of living. The British Beer and Pub Association says nearly two pubs closed every day in the first 3 months of the year, despite a 15% business rates relief that came into force in April. British opposition parties say the government's pledges lack detail on how they will be funded. Here's Ollie Barrett in London.
4: This is the latest attempt from the new Andy Burnham government to show that it's on the side of ordinary working people and business owners up and down the country, trying to address cost of living issues. Critics insist all of these pledges are unfunded or don't go far enough.
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5: With FSN Spotlight, I'm Simon Marks, looking again today at whether the transatlantic relationship can be salvaged in light of President Trump's threats to pull US troops out of Europe and his general ambivalence, some would say antipathy, towards NATO. Yesterday, we heard from one foreign policy analyst who believes there is a way of threading the needle and retaining strong transatlantic ties. But today, the views of Natalie Tocci, an international relations professor with Johns Hopkins University, who says the comity of the past 80 years is now over.
6: I don't think that there's ever been a breach of trust, not even in Trump 1, was there a breach of trust like the one that we've seen in Trump 2, right? So, and this is why I think that this is a turning point. I don't think that it ever crossed European minds. How do we protect ourselves against the United States, right? There would have never been the level of intimacy, the level of dependence, right, that there has been on the United States had there not been that basis of trust. It's the first time that the United States represents a potential threat to Europe, right? This is unheard of, right? This has never happened before.
5: She spoke to Foreign Policy magazine. The Pentagon is currently engaged in a six-month review of the U.S. force presence in Europe. There is every possibility that it will conclude with a broader drawdown of U.S. forces than the one already announced.
1: And now another look at the top stories. The European Union has reached an agreement on a 21st package of sanctions against Russia. The EU's naval force has warned ships with links to Israel, the US or Saudi Arabia to avoid the Red Sea and the Gulf of Aden amid growing Houthi threats to international shipping. And 20,000 people have been moved to safety in southwest France as wildfires spread through the region. That's the latest feature story news. This is Ross Cullen in Paris reporting.
0: Mahalo, Ross. The feature story news report is brought to you at 7 a.m., 12 noon, and 5 p.m. every Monday through Friday. 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And mahalo to Alfie Estrada and Lisa Lestishak for their support of this show. Alrighty, y'all. Another hot one. Today, it's going to be sunny with a high near 83. Breezy with a northeast wind, 30 to 21 miles per hour, with gusts as high as 29 miles per hour. Tonight is going to be partly cloudy with a low around 74. Breezy with a north-northeast wind, 11 to 17 miles per hour, with gusts as high as 24 miles per hour. And yes, that is in the central Maui area. If you're over in the south side, like Kihei, Wailea, Makena, it's going to be a whole lot hotter and drier. If you're upcountry, of course, it's going to be a little bit fresher. Always excellent weather up there, even if it's raining. And if you are over in Hanaside, it will for sure be wetter. And also, big mahalos to you for tuning in. Are you listening online or what? Hey, y'all. This is Ocho Ojos with Culebra. Ocho Ojos from Coachella Valley over in the mainland.

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Reggae en Español Sabrosón. Here's another great artist from Argentina. This is Non Palidece, Una y Otra Vez.

That's Resistencia Suburbana with La Voz, the voice. You know, the chorus repeats that there's a voice within you that'll keep you going. And you gotta listen to that little voice in there, Jiminy Cricket style. Or perhaps the little dragon, I forget his name. Little red dragon guy from Mulan. We all have our little red dragon guy from Mulan. And that is good. Yeah. Grateful for another day, man. As long as we wake up, we're winning.

A ver. Which translates to, looky here. not literally, but almost. I'm taking you through a little Latin America road trip. Currently listening to Ganja from Mexico. You know, they're one of the pioneers in reggae en español out there in Mexico. Late 80s. All right, we started off that set with Ocho Ojos from Coachella Valley in California. Took a little ride down south with Los Cafres, the song Listo, Non Palidece, the song Una y Otra Vez, Resistencia Suburbana, the song La Voz, all bands from Argentina. Followed it with Peru's very own Laguna Pai. The song is Canto al Aire. And brought it back to the mainland, y'all. Back to California with Big Mountain featuring Bambú. The song Llena Mi Vida, which is the Spanish version of Light Up My Life. We're winding down to the last 10-15 minutes or so of this show today. And I had a really good time. You know, every week is a good time with you guys. I invite you to keep it locked here on the station 91.7 FM, because we do have This and That coming up right after me with DJ Rocket. Once again, this is DJ Lily Lopez with El Sonido de Mi Tierra.

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Folks, this is the end for me. I'm getting off at this station, at this train stop. 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El sonido de mi tierra.

Good morning, Manao Radio. This is your host here, DJ Rocket, bringing you into a little bit of this and that on this beautiful Thursday morning. Aloha Friday Junior, as I like to call it. I want to give a shout out to DJ Lily Lopez for starting us off this morning, and I will be with you until 10 a.m. Of course, you are tuned into listener-supported Manao Radio, KMNO, Wailuku, Maui, Hawaii, at 91.7 FM, and streaming worldwide at manaoradio.com, in memory of Duncan Mack and courtesy of the Grace Family Foundation. 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Hope you guys all enjoy the music today, and get outside. Looks like it's going to be a good one.

All right, I hope you all are enjoying the music, and if anything, at least listening. Started you guys off there with the Eagles, Take It Easy. After that, the Hollies with A Long Cool Woman in a Black Dress. Stones after that, Symphony for the Devil. And right before this track, we had Listen to the Music by the Doobie Brothers. Of course, underneath me, we have the great AC/DC for those about to rock. Want to give a little shout out over here to a couple of people tuning in this morning. Of course, Tiger Mon and his family, the little Cubs over there in Kihei. Hope you guys are all having a great morning. Of course, Alex Locke, thank you as well, brother. And Kinsey, hope you guys are all enjoying. This is Manal Radio.

All right, on gang. Hope everyone's enjoying the music this morning. Left you guys off with a little AC/DC for those about to rock. Joan Jett and the Blackhearts after that. I Love Rock and Roll. The Kinks after that with the Contenders. And underneath me right now, I got a little song request from Brother A. Lock, the Lock Lord of Pukalani. A little I Got a Line on You by Spirit. Also going to give a big shout out to Ian listening out of Lahaina this morning. Sunny and Clay, two of the greatest brothers out there, tuning in on their way to work. Thank you, legends. And of course, J-Dog, big shout out to you. I got a song coming your way as well. A few things here. Maui Housing Hui is hosting a free renter's rights training. 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Maui Housing Hui training will provide vital information about housing rights and resources for navigating landlord-tenant challenges. 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And we are going to get back to the music. Heroes by Motorhead underneath me. You guys enjoy.

Hope you guys are all enjoying the music so far. Left you guys off there with a little Spirit. I got a line on you after that. Motorhead with Heroes, Joe Walsh, Rocky Mountain Way, Red Hot Chili Peppers, Under the Bridge, and underneath me, of course, Billy Idol with Eyes Without a Face. 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This is your host, DJ Rocket. Just want to guys let you know that we appreciate every single one of you listening and tuning in. Of course, we wouldn't be here without you. And here at Mana'o Radio, we're all about bringing people together in the shared love of music. So thank you so much.

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1: How y'all doing?
0: Left you guys off there with some Billy Idol, Eyes Without a Face. After that, Bruce Springsteen, Dancing in the Dark. The Beatles, Get Back, Free with All Right Now, and underneath me, the Troggs with Wild Thing.
1: Hope y'all are enjoying the music this morning. 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This is DJ Rocket. I'll be with you for another hour. Enjoy.

left you guys off with a little Wild Thing from the Trogs. After that, the band with The Weights. Of course, some Lynyrd Skynyrd on the Hunt from their release Nothing Fancy. After that, Little River Band with Red-Headed Wildflower. And underneath me, My Fault from The Faces. Thank you all so much for tuning in. This is DJ Rocket. You are tuned in to Manal Radio. Thanks so much for listening.

Hope you all are enjoying the music. Left you guys off there with Faces, My Fault. After that, some more Skynyrd, Cry for the Bad Man. Rolling Stones after that with Paint It Black. And underneath me, of course, The Police with Walking on the Moon. 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It's been a pleasure, of course, as always. This is DJ Rocket. You've been listening to a little bit of This and That here on this beautiful Thursday morning. I will be on with you guys for just a few more moments, let's say, and then the great Tim Stokes will be coming on shortly. Enjoy. Enjoy.

I said there, folks. Left you off with The Police, Walking on the Moon. Dirty Laundry After by Don Henley. Some David Bowie with Fame. Love with Alone Again Or. And underneath me, we have some Kalapana with All I Want. Again, this has been such a pleasure, as it always is. I am with you guys every Thursday morning from 8 to 10 a.m. This is DJ Rocket. I will tune in with you in just a second here. I have maybe one or two more songs for you before I turn it over to

All right, Genghi, that's about it for me today. As always, it's a pleasure. This is DJ Rocket with Manal Radio. A couple things. 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Left you guys off there with some Kalapana, All I Want. Underneath me right now, we have the Animals, Riverside Country. And that's about it. I will see you all next week. As always, mahalo and a hui ho.

Very hot summer's day, when I thought I'd lay myself down to rest in a big field of tall grass. I lay there in the sun and felt it caressing my face as I fell asleep and dreamed. I dreamed I was in a Hollywood movie, and that I was the star of the movie. This really blew my mind, the fact that me, an overfed, long-haired, leaping gnome, should be the star of a Hollywood movie.

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In her hand was a bottle of wine, in the other a glass. She poured some of the wine

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Rocket, DJ Rocket. What another great show. You got it going on, guy. So what we have today, some rockabilly and some boogie-woogie. It might be called rockaboogie or boogie-billy. You decide. It's going to get you moving, though, that's for sure. 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Thank you, Rick. Also, thanks to the Wailuku Coffee Company at 26 North Market Street in the heart of Old Wailuku Town and in the Aloha Aina Center in Haiku. 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We here at Manao Radio are grateful for both of their support and generosity. That's how we do it. Can't do it otherwise. I got a friend here going to be here in just a little bit, Island Billy P. Let's see. Got to do a disclaimer. If you're driving, you want to be careful with this music here that's coming up. It's pretty active stuff. Let's get going here. Hold on.

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1: Hi, this is Elvis Presley. I guess the first thing people want to know is why I can't stand still when I'm singing. Some people tap their feet, some people snap their fingers, and some people just sway back and forth. I just sort of do them all together, I guess.

0: That's right. On our radio, I warned you. I said we were going to be moving there. We're not done yet. It's about 10:30 Thursday morning. I'm Tim. This is Bits and Pieces. We heard The Grit Shift. Keep your hands to yourself. Engineer Johnson. I ain't drunk. I'm dancing. It was Marsha Ball. A Fool in Love. Elvis gave us two. Teddy Bear. And a Rockabilly Rebel, too. We had Wanda Jackson, Rockabilly Fever, Vintage Jukebox, Do the Watusi, Big Joe Turner by request, thank you, Boogie Woogie Country Girl, the Buick 55's Just Get Up. I'm Tim. This is Mana'o Radio, Bits and Pieces, every Thursday doing something different today. I warned you, if you're driving, be careful. I got a friend here with me. Hey, good morning.
1: Ooh. Ooh, hey.
0: Island Billy P. Thanks for coming in here today.
1: Rockin' Billy P.
0: Yeah, just kind of wandering around, walking in the studio. That's how we are here. If you're looking to volunteer, this is a fun place to do it.
1: You had me dancing since I walked in the door.
0: It was a little scary. And one of the things we do here is PSAs. You know that. That's important. If you have a PSA, here's what you can do.
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0: We got some good people working on PSAs, volunteers. Thank you, Liz. Liz will be back here in a couple of months, and you have a PSA, I think.
1: Why, certainly. Yeah, here we go. And Maui Food Bank, one of those really important, as all the agencies are important. But this year, Maui Food Bank. 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They're going to distribute over 6 million, that's with an M, 6 million pounds of safe and nutritious food. 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Oh, and if you are one of the folks in need of food, just call 211, that's 211, to reach the United Way Referral Service, and they'll let you know where you can go for assistance.
0: Well, that's good. That's important. Those are good people over there.
1: Oh, yeah.
0: So you're liking this stuff, huh? Moving around a little bit?
1: Can't keep my feet still.
0: Okay, we got some more coming up. We're going to let this finish, and then we got the man in black. That's right.

0: Little boogie woogie for you on Mana'o Radio. Hope we got you moving there. Island Billy P, you were moving.
1: Oh my goodness.
0: You scared me a little bit there. You okay?
1: Yeah, baby. The hips are shaking. My knees are weak.
0: A little bit different stuff here. Carl Perkins there with Look at That Moon. That was a little earlier. That last one was called Knock on Wood. Boogie Wonder Band. Quantum Fringe did the Foo Fighter rockabilly. Tammy Savoy, Big Baby. Of course, Brian Seltzer Orchestra, Jump Jive and Well. That's the one that got you going.
1: It is.
0: Maria Gold with Tweedly D. And we started off with the Man in Black, Johnny Cash, Rockabilly Blues. Ooh. That's right. It's just about 11 o'clock here at Mana'o Radio. Thank you all for tuning in. And the calls and the requests, kind of different. More energy than normally on the Bits and Pieces show, but if you're driving, be careful.
1: That's right, because the guy on the motorcycle.
0: Oh, man. Moped people. How about those kids doing the wheelies in front of you? Oh, my gosh. Well, you are tuned to listener-supported Mana'o Radio, KMNO, Wailuku, Maui, Hawaii. 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Thank you very much. And no matter where you are, where is Mary? Mary's listening from where?
1: Marin County.
0: Marin County. And Timothy, he called in yesterday, I know.
1: He's a little north of there, yeah.
0: Yep. 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I want to thank you for coming by,
1: My pleasure. Island Billy P.
0: Oh,
1: always fun.
0: Major supporters include Annie and the Orphans, Automatic AV Installation, Rodeo General Store, Rick Strini, Ceramics and Glass, Wang Leong Kuchia LLC, Doorway Into Light, Shelton's Auto Masters, Island Auto Storage, Piñata's Restaurant, thank you, and Andy and Sarah Reidinger. 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
1: Totally.
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1: Indeed.
0: All right, we're going to keep it going here. We got some cruising stuff. Were you a cruiser?
1: Back in the day.
0: Yeah.
1: Back in Baltimore days.
0: Wonder where they cruised here on Maui. What was the cruising street? Probably Main Street.
1: Probably.
0: Somebody call up and let us know.
1: Yeah.
0: We got some cruising stuff coming up right after this finishes. I can't turn it off. It sounds too good. Thanks for tuning in to Bits and Pieces. Mana'o Radio.

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On Tuesday the 28th in Kihei at South Shore Tiki Lounge from 4 until 6, high-energy sing-along piano fun with Jake Carter. Wednesday the 29th in Kula at Ocean Vodka, 5 till 7, spend some time listening to Jessica Stackpool. Thursday the 30th in Kihei at Divine Wine Lounge, 6:30 till 8:30, it's date night with Doug Valet. And on Friday the 31st in Lahaina at Burger Shack Kapalua from 5 until 8, it's never too late. Swing, soul, funk, blues, well, they listed everything. Just take a look at Music Tonight and you're going to see a lot more. 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

0: on Outlaw Radio, Bits and Pieces. Did a little bit different stuff today, a little moving and grooving stuff. I'm here with a friend here.
1: Tell us what we did differently today.
0: We had more energy, normally, is on the Bits and Pieces.
1: More energy, I see. That's good to know.
0: And you were dancing around out there. I didn't know you could do all those jitterbug kind of things.
1: Look, you haven't seen the repertoire of my breakdancing moves, but you will one day. If you play it right, you will.
0: Really?
1: Oh, yeah, of course.
0: I'll listen to it on the radio.
1: Yeah. That's right. That's exactly right. I feel compelled to say that we have never, nor will we ever, do any commercials.
0: We try not to. I think some of the songs... Mm-hmm. A lot of songs, not just on this show, but I've heard songs that are music beds for different commercials. But
1: or have like a jingle sensibility, right?
0: Jingles, that's right. So, but thanks for the calls and the observations. Some kind of stuff you have to watch out for, though.
1: I mean, to be fair, Carole King, Neil Diamond, and all the other Brill, you know, folks did a lot of jingles.
0: That's
1: back
0: right.
1: In the day,
0: so. And I've heard Earth, Wind, and Fire underneath some stuff.
1: Yeah.
0: Springsteen
1: absolutely.
0: And
1: the amount of money I'm rolling in from the residuals from the commercials is outstanding. That's why I can do this.
0: Well, I'm glad you're here, and you've got another great show.
1: It's a mystery. It's a journey.
0: It's a grab bag.
1: It's a grab bag, whatnot, exactly.
0: All right, well, we're going to hear it, and I got something for you on the way out.
1: Yay!
0: And we'll be listening. Thanks, everybody.
1: Thanks, Tim.

Good morning. This is Peter Batan calling from Miami, Florida. I try never to miss bits and pieces with your host, Tim, on Maui's community station, Manao Radio.

0: Well, one thing you can say about the best bloke, Tim Stokes, is that he'll always keep you guessing with the music he leaves you with. And I'm guessing. I feel compelled to open the app right now, which I'm about to do. And then look to see what we're listening to. How about that? Does that sound like a good time? Nothing like you know, like a slight dead air on live air. Okay, Peter Batan, Dakota Land from Passion Fix. There you go. And how did I find that out? I found it out through the app, the KMNO mobile app, which you can get from anotradio.com/app. I use it all the time when I'm listening to the station and I want to find out what's going on. I do, because I have an older car that doesn't have a little fun little display that will tell me what I'm listening to. Just slightly before that technology became readily available, but so it goes. DJ Stealth, Journey into Mystery, getting ready for one. Shouts to the best bloke, Tim Stokes. Shouts to Island Billy P and his friends and family that were here in the station moments ago. Have a great visit if you're here visiting. And if you live here, then you already are having a great life. Congratulations. Oh, boy. Oh, boy. So I finally feel like I'm getting my legs underneath me after many weeks off. It's the third show since I've been back. So, but I'll let you be the judge of that because who knows? Perhaps I will be getting 4, 3, and 2-star reviews. I have no idea. I'm hoping for 5, of course, because if I don't get 5, they'll fire me. 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It's now time for the Feature Story News Report, brought to you by Ellis McDermott and the Maui team at Mercer Advisors, a wealth management firm. 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
1: From Feature Story News in Washington, I'm Jagruti Dave. U.S. President Donald Trump warns he'll hold Iran responsible for any further Houthi attacks on shipping, threatening what he called major military punishment against both Tehran and the Yemen-based group. The warning came after the Houthis said on Wednesday they had struck 2 Saudi oil tankers in the Red Sea with drones and missiles. Earlier, the Iran-backed group declared a naval blockade against Saudi Arabia. This action is raising fears of a second choke point for the global oil trade, in addition to the Strait of Hormuz. Iran and the United States continue to disagree on who has control of that crucial waterway, with the U.S. conducting its 12th night of consecutive airstrikes against Iranian military targets. Oil prices have hit $100 a barrel, the highest they've been since May. Human Rights Watch has called on India's government to investigate what it described as the unnecessary and excessive use of force by security forces who used tear gas and batons against largely peaceful student protesters in Delhi. The condemnation came as Indian Prime Minister Narendra Modi's government offered to hold open-ended discussions with leaders of the protest movement, which is demanding the resignation of the country's education minister. Neha Punia reports from New Delhi.
2: We've seen 2 significant developments today. One, of course, was Mr. Modi's indirect outreach to students, where he promised to set up the fast-track courts. And soon after, a minister in his own office has put out an appeal to the protesting students, saying that they're willing to hold discussions without any time limits. He said this is not an issue of prestige for us, but they do want to hold discussions with the Kokroj Janata Party's representatives so they can find a solution out of this deadlock.
1: The European Union has agreed on a 21st round of Russian sanctions. It's a watered-down measure amid concerns from Greece over the economic impact of a full ban on the transport of Russian liquefied natural gas. William Denslow has more from Brussels.
3: The EU's Foreign Affairs Chief Kaja Kallas has described the sanctions package as the largest in the 4 years since Russia's full-scale invasion of Ukraine. 218 listings in total, including banks, crypto operators, shadow fleet vessels, and military industrial entities. This 21st sanctions package was floated in early June, but has been held up amid concerns from Athens over a ban on the transport of Russian LNG. A compromise has been reached. An oil price cap set by the G7 is set to be in place for another year, but exemptions are in effect for companies seeking to transport Russian energy to third nations. Formal approval is still needed from the EU's 27 member states. William Denslow, Brussels.
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4: With FSN Spotlight, I'm Simon Marks, looking again today at whether the transatlantic relationship can be salvaged in light of President Trump's threats to pull US troops out of Europe and his general ambivalence, some would say antipathy, towards NATO. Yesterday, we heard from one foreign policy analyst who believes there is a way of threading the needle and retaining strong transatlantic ties. But today, the views of Natalie Tocci, an international relations professor with Johns Hopkins University, who says the comity of the past 80 years is now over.
5: I don't think that there's ever been a breach of trust, not even in Trump 1, was there a breach of trust like the one that we've seen in Trump 2, right? So, and this is why I think that this is a turning point. I don't think that it ever crossed European minds. How do we protect ourselves against the United States, right? There would have never been the level of intimacy, the level of dependence, right, that there has been on the United States had there not been that basis of trust. It's the first time that the United States represents a potential threat to Europe, right? This is unheard of, right? This has never happened before.
4: She spoke to Foreign Policy magazine. The Pentagon is currently engaged in a six-month review of the U.S. force presence in Europe. There is every possibility that it will conclude with a broader drawdown of U.S. forces than the one already announced. With FSN Spotlight, I'm Simon Marks.
1: The main headlines again. U.S. President Donald Trump warns he'll hold Iran responsible for any further Houthi attacks on shipping, threatening what he called major military punishment. Human Rights Watch has called on India's government to investigate what it described as the unnecessary and excessive use of force by security forces. And the European Union has agreed on a 21st round of Russian sanctions. And that is the latest from Feature Story News. I'm Jagruti Dave in Washington.
0: The Feature Story News Report is brought to you at 7 a.m., 12 noon, and 5 p.m. every Monday through Friday. 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Let's go, Slava Ukrainia.

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2: 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Got to

tonight, we're gonna really rock it right.

Some classic rockabilly there for you. And I do mean classic. Carl Perkins, one of the purveyors of rockabilly. They're one of the early rock and roll stars, honestly. Put Your Cat Clothes On. What a great name for a song. What a great thing to tell somebody. If you're going to go out on the island and put your cat clothes on. I love it. That's a cough of a collection called Rockin' Bones, 1950s punk and rockabilly. Spectacular stuff. DJ Stealth, Journey in Mystery, thanks for being here. One set in the books. Quick shout to Linda Lopez for chiming in, commenting on the cut that followed the third cut of the set. Anyway, we'll get there. That featured Brian Eno and David Byrne from 1981. Thanks, Linda. Thanks for listening. You can listen to Linda on Sundays, every second and third Sunday. Playlist Without Borders from 10 a.m. to 2 p.m. Great stuff. Destination Radio. You should check it out. Okay, let's run it back. Eden Pond Street by Black Uhuru off of a single release from earlier this year. Autopia by Bill Laswell off of Oscillations 2. And this is the cut. America is Waiting by Brian Eno and David Byrne off of My Life in the Bush of Ghosts, a seminal recording if ever was one. I Can't Breathe by Brigata Vendetta off of The Disease and the Cure. And As We Will Until the Illegal, Unjust, and Immoral War in Ukraine persists to be fought, we will open with the Ukrainian National Anthem, once again, Slava Ukrania. Okay, one set in the books and three more to go. Golly gee, it's a mystery where this journey is taking us.

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0: What an outstanding, goofy little tune that was. Not While I'm Limping by Mike Chick off of Congarts, which I believe is the intentionally misspelled version of congrats, which I gotta respect that. That's pretty funny. DJ Stealth, Journey into Mystery, thanks for being here. Want to give a quick shout to Casey and Claire, who are listening and texting in from, I believe, Wisconsin at this point in time. Safe journeys, kids. Looking forward to when you're coming back. Cocktails and storytelling and all that other fun stuff. Quick little programming note as well. I will be getting out of here a little earlier than I normally do, closer to like, say, 1:45, 1:46, so I can clear out and make way for Lady Z, who's sitting in for Forrest, to take us on her own journey, whatever it may be. It's always good to give people a chance to get themselves situated, because you just want a little time to get your space and your mise en place set up before you go on the air. So I respect it. In any case, looking forward to her set. Okay, let's run it back real quick. I Mean You by Carlos Enriquez. There we go. Big band off of Monk Conclave. Great, great Latin jazz. Great version of that song, too. Toxisa by Lito Pimienta, who is an all-time fave of mine, off of Carabena. House on the Hill by Sun Gaze off of I'm No Longer Afraid of Heights. The Eclipse Master by Malcolm Strachan off of Look on the Bright Side. And Whole Lot of Shaking Going On by of none other than Mountain from Greatest Hits, King Biscuit Flower Hour. 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And Buck, I mean, I know, but are you there, Buck?
1: In the memory of Bob Krause and Les Adam, Mana'o Radio presents the Hawaiian History Moment. Aloha ia'oi. My name is Richard Mickelson. We continue this series sharing Hawaiian history with close haul. The inspiration for these stories is from Bob Krause's Hawaii Maritime Chronology. Using his notes and sources, we have formulated this series to tell the story of Hawaii. The Hawaiian nation loves its kings and chiefs. The foreigners saw this and made this country their home and never thought of returning to their own land. They made Hawaii their own country to dwell in and leave their bones to whiten it. All of the old foreigners who lived here in the time of Kamehameha and before have died here in Hawaii. Their descendants are among us. Some of the foreigners who came to trade and invest have also stayed. Few have returned to their own governments. As for the missionaries, some returned, and some have become old residents here, kama aina. And their children have taken up the works of their fathers and helped to educate the people and work for the kingdom. Some have bought land and have made slaves out of the people with work. And some have become steersmen and navigators for the government. More Hawaiian history is available Tuesday nights at 8:50 p.m. on the Mana'o Radio Hawaiian History Moment Discussion and Digression Session with Dorothy Betts. Hawaiian History Moment episodes can be viewed on Buck Mickelson's and Story of Hawaii Museum's Facebook pages. Mahalo to Eddie Tanaka and to Vince Esquire for playing the music behind the Hawaiian History Moment.

0: Beneath the forests of these sacred valleys awaits the riches and treasures of our ancestors past. And their intention to our future is to embrace our Aina, to sacrifice the labors of our bodies to this great land of Ka'eleku. Mahalo e nā kupuna, me ke aloha palena ole.
1: Thank you, Buck. Thank you, Vince. Thank you, Eddie. Okay, two sets in the book. Two more to go. And like I said, we'll be getting out of here a little on the earlier side than we normally do. But, you know, want to give Lady Z all the space she needs to set up for a great show. Okay? All right. Set number three is on the way. Don't go anywhere.

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1: 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Well-

A jaunty new release from Riva K, Diamond, off of Welcome to 20-something. Great stuff. Great new release. Great new album. DJ Stealth, Journey to Mystery. Closing up the third set, heading for the fourth. And again, I'll be checking out of here around 145, 146 to make way for Lady Z, who will be sitting in for Forrest. I think for the next few weeks, if communications are correct. So let's give her a chance to do her thing, yeah? I think it's a grand idea. Okay, let's run it back. Adios Nonino by the Laura Camacho Tango Project off of Todo Tiempo Pasado. A Town Called Mercy by Chicago Soul Jazz Collective off of No Wind and No Rain. Control by I Love Makonnen and Yellow Trash Can. It's a single. And Knuckles by Afloat off of Speak Slow Then Leave. Great stuff. All right, here's the last set. And again, we'll be checking out in about 15 minutes. Thanks for being here. Thanks for being a part of it. Stick around. It's always great stuff here on Manao Radio.

This is a lovely place to cut in and make my farewells and run back what we've been listening to. Make way for Lady Z and her set from 2 to 5. Avant la Suite, featuring Anastasia Kobenka and Alexandra Strelinsky. New release. Beautiful stuff. Piano and string, hard to go wrong. 5-4 Groove by Ben Wolf off of Any Time After Now. Scratch by Carolyn Carter off of Fetch. We laid it off with Calliope by Future Islands off of From a Hole in the Floor to a Fountain of Youth. It's quite a name for an album. All right, everybody. We will reconvene in a week's time following Tim's marvelous set and whatever music he leads in with. And we'll go from there, okay? Okay. These are tough, dark, unpredictable times. And I think everybody's kind of feeling that right now. But I leave you with the possibility of more joy, more hope, and brighter days. With any luck, we'll be there for them. Yeah? Yeah. Okay. We will reconvene in a week's time, okay? Okay. And until then, I say to you, ciao.

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It's Thursday, 2 o'clock, and that means we are jumping on board the Blue Bus. This is Lady Z. I am taking the driver's seat from our dear friend Forrest, and we hope you'll join us for the next 3 hours aboard the Blue Bus. Thanks for being here. The Blue Bus is out on the floor with the support of our underwriter, John Cadman's Baila Baila Studio. 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It is inside the Maui Mall in Kahului, and more information is available on Instagram at Baila Baila Maui. 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

I'm Lady Z, and we're going to be kicking off some wonderful tunes aboard the Blue Bus. Thanks for joining us. Forrest is away again having his adventure, so I'll be here driving the Blue Bus for the next couple of weeks until he's back. I've got a great collection of songs together for you this afternoon, and I'm so glad you're joining us on this Thursday aboard the Blue Bus. I'm ready to take you on a journey, so let's go.